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1: oh God.
0: Cameras point and shoot. 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
2: You made her catch you?
0: I don't know how I let this happen.
2: With who?
0: The girl next door, you know?
2: Man,
0: I don't know what to do.
1: Say it wasn't you.
0: All right.

ain't a masterpiece. Oh my, my, oh my, my love. I take one look at you, you're taking me.